Did you know Sum 41's name has a hidden meaning that is Summer 41? Yeah, seriously. It's Mumford & Sons on Sonic 102.9. I'm Lauren Hunter, and it was a summer's eve, much like this one we're experiencing here in Edmonton, when Sum 41 actually got together in 1996. Basically, it was on the actual 41st day of summer they became a band, which would work out to July 31st. The more you know. Here is Summer 41. It's Fat Lip on Sonic 102.9.

Did you know the town of Bob Cage in Ontario is planning a massive event for the 10th anniversary of the Tragically Hip's final tour? Sonic 1029. I'm Lauren Hunter. Because, of course, the Hip have that iconic song, Bob Cajun. And apparently the population of the Ontario town is just about 3,500. And on Gord Downie's final tour 10 years ago, nearly 6,000 people flocked to watch the tour in person in, like, a public viewing. And that was the largest ever public event in the town's history because so many Hip fans showed up. So maybe that'll happen again on the 10th anniversary. You gotta love Canadian music fans. This is the Tragically Hip.

0: one.
1: Oh. Two. 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
0: Alternative Edmonton. 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

0: No doubt on Sonic. And these guys are a blockbuster band now. Green Day have their very own movie coming out in August called Nimrods, about a band trying to open for Green Day, which is pretty funny. So in honor, we've been asking, have you ever been in a movie or had a 30 seconds of fame? What's yours, Gabe?
1: Years ago, I used to work for parking enforcement, and they took a picture of me riding around on a Segway when they first brought the Segways out.
0: And you were in the paper for that?
1: I was on the news for that, yeah. My family thought it was hilarious, and they took screenshots and sent me that, and basically my nickname was Paul Blart for the longest time.
0: A parking attendant on a Segway. That's what you made the news for.
1: Yeah, that's my fame.
0: That's got to be your obituary picture one day.
1: One day. You know what? I'll make sure to tell my wife that.

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0: It's the Great Canadian Comedy Challenge for Great Outdoors Comedy Fest tickets. Sonic 1029. I'm Lauren Hunter. Because we have tickets for you every day this week for the July 19th show with Son Minaj, Ronnie Chang of The Daily Show, and more. Such a good lineup. Basically, we're making you do fun comedy tasks for the tickets. Like today, we got Allison to read the lyrics of Mr. Brightside by The Killers like she was eating the tastiest chocolate imaginable for National Chocolate Day. Here's how that sounded.
1: Jealousy. Turning saints into the sea. Swimming through chocolate almonds.
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1: Yeah, but this is life we're living. 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She's my lady in a summer dress.

0: Today we learned the chillest color ever. Hey, Sonic, who might this be?
1: Yeah, it's Stu.
0: Stu, what's going on, Stu?
1: Just cracked a beer and just getting ready to spark a big fatty.
0: Stu! So, what, are you out in the yard? What are you doing, man?
1: Of course, I'm in my backyard, enjoying the sun.
0: Heck yeah. And what is your plan? Are you just going to stare at the sun, the mosquitoes out there?
1: No, I cut the grass, so there's no mosquitoes. Got to keep the grass short. That's the big thing.
0: You like cutting grass and smoking grass?
1: Indeed. Indeed. Indubitably.
0: Indubitably?
1: Yeah, that's a hard word to say.
0: Especially after the substances you've probably had.
1: Yes, indeed.

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0: The Garner Andrews Show, the show that stars you. Yesterday morning, we just started talking about scoring on your own goal in sports. Or just those defining moments in your life that still to this very day, they just kind of haunt you. And they weren't all sports stories. I mean, I was thinking back on my storied sports career, and I'm still traumatized to this day by an event that took place. I think it was during my first year of organized soccer. I would have been probably like 7 years old at the time. And it was the first time I ever had to do a, what do you call it, like a throw-in from the side. And instead of throwing it downfield toward the opponent's goal, I decided to zig instead of zag, and I threw it towards my own goalie. And like one of my opponents came out of nowhere and scored on us because of my stupid mistake. And you have to remember, too, this was like 100 years ago. Back in the day when coaches and adults could yell and say horrible, hurtful things to children about sports and performance, and I was humiliated. And I never played organized soccer again because of that experience. And I still played in the schoolyard. I loved playing soccer. But, you know, my pro career was over at that point. Yesterday, I was still thinking about this story, too. God, this just makes me cringe. I feel bad for whoever you are, but they said, I'm an executive assistant. Last year, I dropped a huge tray of sandwiches in the boardroom at work in front of about a dozen managers. I ruined lunch and had to scramble to order an alternate lunch that didn't arrive until about 90 minutes later. Most of them were cool and felt bad for me, but there were two that ripped into me by email later that day. And like I said yesterday when we talked, there is a special place in hell for those guys. No one likes those guys. I hope you can take some solace in the fact that, you know, they never get invited to do stuff. Like if your colleagues are getting together to float down the river, they don't get invited. Nobody likes those guys. Hi.
1: Hey, I was wondering, like, how dirty of a fork could it be in a boardroom? Like, honestly, I would have just picked up a sandwich and ate it.
0: Yeah, me too. Like when you figure, what did the person say? Dozen managers there, boardroom. It can't be that filthy. I'd eat a floor sandwich.
1: Hell yeah.
0: Again, I'm going to start saying I have, I'm easy to please. Somebody pointed out when I say I have low standards, that sounds real bad. Okay. We can discuss this a bit. Maybe your moment was scoring on your goal, on your own goal. Maybe your traumatizing moment from your past is dropping a tray of sandwiches as an adult in front of a boardroom full of managers. Feel free to share. Get it off your chest and maybe you can move on with life. 10029 to text.
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0: 9 questions, 60 seconds, $1,000.
1: No time to Google. Chantel's filling in, so Chantel's up on the ladder right now, putting 60 seconds on the clock. Brandon, there's no time to Google. What sport are you playing if you're using a 7-iron?
2: Golf.
1: Doug Ford is the premier of which Canadian province?
2: Ontario.
1: Ted, Marshall, and Barney were characters on what beloved 2000 sitcom?
2: How I Met Your Mother.
1: What country is Mount Rushmore in?
2: USA.
1: In the literary classic Moby Dick, what was the name of the whale?
2: Pass.
1: Christian Louboutin shoes are famous for having what color soles?
2: Red.
1: What province are the majority of active NHL players from?
2: Ontario.
1: Skater Boy and Complicated are songs from what legendary Canadian singer?
2: Avril Lavigne.
1: Which automobile manufacturer makes the Telluride?
2: Ooh, pass.
1: In the literary classic Moby Dick, what was the name of the whale?
2: Moby Dick.
1: Who makes the Telluride?
2: Volvo.
1: No.
3: Oh,
1: oh no.
2: No way.
3: Holy crap.
1: No.
3: Palms are sweating.
1: Oh, meat. Oh, you were this close.
3: Oh, okay,
2: no
3: Brandon.
2: Way.
1: Yes.
3: Let's see what happened here. What sport are you playing if you're using a 7-iron? You knew it was golf. Doug Ford is the premier of which Canadian province? You said Ontario. Yeah, that's right. Ted, Marshall, and Barney were characters in what beloved 2000 sitcom? You said How I Met Your Mother. Yeah, legendary. What country is Mount Rushmore in? You knew it was the United States. In the literary classic Moby Dick, what was the name of the whale? You passed on this, came back, said Moby Dick. Yeah, you're right. Christian Louboutin shoes are famous for having what color soles? It's red. You knew that one too. What province are the majority of active NHL players from? You said Ontario. Yeah, that's also right. This is the music question you were worried about. Skater Boy and Complicated are songs from which legendary Canadian singer? You knew it was Avril Lavigne. But the question that cost you $1,000, Brandon, which automobile manufacturer makes the Telluride?
1: Telluride,
3: it's Kia.
1: Kia.
2: Oh, no way. No. I wouldn't have known that. That's all right.
3: Giving you a score of 8 out of 9, Brandon.
0: This is the iconic
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1: Being duped by AI, it's the worst. The absolute worst. I sent a news clip, like a video news clip that I thought was absolutely hilarious. And I sent it to my gifted children. This was like a couple of months ago. It's just footage of a couple of real sort of buttoned down, serious looking news anchors absolutely losing their composure and laughing hysterically during a live newscast. I watched it like 20 times. And then I'm like, I got to share this. So I hit the little share button and I sent it to my wife and my daughters. And they all replied within seconds, yeah, that's AI. I was humiliated. I don't care. It was still funny. But I just sort of like, I don't know, it felt so dismissive. It's like when you, I don't know if you've ever done this where you're ranting and raving and you're like, oh my God, you got to hear this really super cool song. And then the guy who wears the t-shirt over the long t-shirt, the music expert in your social circle goes, that song's garbage. It just, I don't know what it is. It's soul crushing. 10029 if you're texting.
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1: How are you sleeping? 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
2: Everybody loves to brag about their sleep score, so we give you the platform to do that. I just got this. This is from Chris in Wetaskiwin. Holy crap, I think I would have beaten your friend Patty's sleep score of 1 last night if only I had a good watch to track that kind of stuff. Also, does Garnco make SwaskPad bed sheets? You know what? We are experimenting in the labs at Garnco right now, trying to come up with a SwaskPad bed sheet. I'll report my findings to you soon. The record on lowest sleep score is Patty. Now, Pickleball Patty is what we call her. And she scored a 1 night. I didn't even know that was possible. So she is still the clubhouse leader on worst sleep score.
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1: My name's Garner. I'm glad you're here. Thanks for being out there. I'm in here. You're over there. I went for, it was just such a beautiful day yesterday. I went for a big bike ride. I think I left my house around 3:30, something like that. And I'm just riding, and people were sitting out on their front porches, sipping sweet tea. That's what I imagine. Children playing in the park. I was way out on the backside of Allard, just riding around back there. There's like a playground, a community center type thing. And there's like a huge group of adults just sitting in lawn chairs while all the kids frolicked in the grass. The adults sharing their hopes and dreams with their neighbors. It was just really, really nice. It was good to see people outside. I feel like people don't go outside anymore, especially kids. And I probably saw it maybe three different houses where people were actually sitting on their front porches or the front steps. And this was in Callahan, where you never see people ever. It's like a ghost town in Callahan. Not yesterday, though. I hope this comes back. Like, I hope people continue to go outside. And I was almost home. I'm riding down my street past my friend, my neighbor Dez's house, and all of a sudden I hear him yelling my name. So I turn around and I go back. Next thing you know, I sat with him on his front steps for like 3 hours drinking beer. Like, I had two beer. I was pacing myself, but it was a great day. Just a fantastic day.
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1: 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This show stars you and your historical cringe. That's what we'll call it. That thing from your past. Maybe you scored on your own goal. I don't know. Maybe you did something super embarrassing at a party. And it could be decades ago. Maybe it was a year ago, but it's now historical. Historical cringe. You think about that thing and you're like, oh, geez. Got this note from Amber. Good morning, Garner. When I was a server too many years ago, I accidentally spilled hot food on a customer as I was bringing it to their table. I was mortified. She was obviously very mad. I did the mature thing and hid in the back and asked another server to take care of the table. The lady that I spilled food on even said as she was leaving that she would have liked it if I came back out instead of sending someone else to take care of them. I still cringe at how much of a coward I was. Granted, I was maybe 17. Amber. Yeah. I would have done the same thing at 17. I wouldn't have known how to deal with that. But feel free to share your historical cringe at 10029. You can do that right now.
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2: My name's Garner, and yeah, you can probably totally hear it in my voice. I'm wearing jean shorts.
3: I'm in my jorts. I'm in my jort shorts. I'm in my jorts. Jean shorts, that means jorts.
2: I like them. I do. I don't know. What's the difference between jorts and just sort of jean shorts? Is there a difference between the two? They're not cutoffs. Like, I wouldn't... Yeah, I'm going to get some cutoffs where you cut them really short and then the pockets hang down longer than the pant legs. That's a good look. Somebody said, good morning, Garney. You know jorts, New Balance shoes, is the Corvette owner's uniform. Was that the car you needed plates for? Inquiring minds wanted... No! It's not for a Corvette. Get out of here. And I don't wear the white New Balance shoes. You can pull that off if you're like early 20s. You can do the ironic white New Balance and the jorts and look totally cool. I can't do that though. Anyway, I got to rethink my wardrobe for today. I'm never going to wear these shorts again, ever. We were talking about historical cringe on the show. That thing that happened to you years ago. Maybe it was last year. I don't know. Maybe it was when you were in grade 4. And every now and again, it just creeps up on you. And you get that, oh, God. You get that weird chill down your spine when you think about what you did. And by getting your historical cringe off of your chest, by sharing it with us, maybe you can move on with your life. Somebody said, I'm still haunted by an interaction from probably 20 years ago. We were standing around chatting with the other parents after our son's hockey game. One of the dads was complaining about his work situation, how he wasn't valued. And he made some tongue-in-cheek comment about being tucked under the stairs to imply he didn't have a corner office. Except dense me took it literally and said, well, at least you're small. He was probably 5'8", maybe less. There was a deafening, awkward silence. And I wanted to crawl under a rock. Okay, do you feel better now that you shared your... I hope you do. It's a service I provide here. Historical cringe. Feel free to share. You can text the show at 10029.
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3: It's the Garner Andrews Show, the show that stars you and you. I'll give you all the numbers here so you can chime in. I was just scrolling through the text machine. I went back. I don't know what song this was during, but somebody messaged during a song this morning and said, hey, my turn signal is perfectly timed to this song. Well, congratulate the perfectly timed turn signal. It's one of life's great underappreciated pleasures. It really is. I never try to use the Vulcan mind meld more than when my signal light is timed with a song, like, because you kind of try to keep it. Eventually, it's going to kind of go out of sync, but if you think about it hard enough, you can keep it in sync. That's good stuff. Thank you for that. I appreciate it. Good share, whoever you are. Somebody else said, hey, I just bought a classic Corvette. Considered getting the Corvette owner's uniform. White New Balance, properly hemmed jean shorts, leather fanny pack, white Corvette-themed t-shirt, Corvette ball cap. What is it about Corvette owners that... Is there any other car out there that has a uniform? A more distinctive uniform than Corvette owners? And I know I probably am giving off Corvette owner vibe today. Because I am wearing jorts, I am wearing jean shorts, but I don't have a tucked-in shirt. And I'm not wearing white New Balance. But I got my Corvette owner starter pack on. I guess that's what it is. And if you can think of another car where you could judge the owner by their outfit, by all means, let me know. Might be kind of interesting. We were talking about historical cringe. We all have that moment from our past. Maybe it's from a long, long time ago. Maybe it's recently. And every time you think of that thing, you get the heebie-jeebies. You're like, oh my God, why did I say that? Or why did I do that? This person said, I was running the stairs in the river valley, listening to music on my phone. I fell up the stairs and yeeted my phone. I had to crawl under the stairs to retrieve it. As I was emerging from under the stairs, I startled the woman who was running past. My first instinct was to say, don't worry, I'm not a sexual predator. Which sounds exactly like what a predator would say. I get your historical cringe. I get it. And hopefully now by sharing that on the radio with us, you can move on with your life. That's what this is all about. 10029 if you want to text the show.
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2: Hey, you like conspiracy theories? Think the mob killed JFK? Are you a supporter of QAnon? Well, try this one on for size. There are those who believe that Sid Vicious of the Sex Pistols was assassinated by the CIA. The theory goes like this. The CIA was concerned about the anarchist nature of punk and wanted to discredit the whole movement by attacking one of punk's icons. First, they set Sid up in the death of his girlfriend, Nancy Spungen. Then they made sure that he overdosed with an extra strong dose of heroin that an undercover agent sold to Sid's mom, who, being a good mother, passed along the smack to Sid. No, honestly, there are people who believe this is all true.

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1: We've all heard about Marvel Comics and all the movies and characters that populate the Marvel Comics universe, but do you remember Marvel Music? This was a short-lived imprint created by Marvel and introduced in 1994. The goal was to publish comics featuring bands as superheroes. Kiss, Bob Marley, Alice Cooper, Rolling Stones, even Billy Ray Cyrus. There was no record label associated with the imprint, just comics based on real-life musicians. Unfortunately, the concept was not marketed well, and almost no one thought that this could make for some good concert merchandise. So the Marvel Music imprint was discontinued in 1995. Too bad, because given the popularity of comic books in the Marvel Universe now, who knows where that may have been.

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2: There are many, many, many conspiracies surrounding the death of Kurt Cobain in 1994. That he was killed by a drug dealer. That Courtney Love had him assassinated. That he faked his own death and is now living in South America. But the most bonkers conspiracy theory I've ever heard is that Rivers Cuomo of Weezer is actually Kurt in disguise. Theorists point to Weezer playing gigs of nothing but obscure Nirvana covers. That allegedly, Rivers was in rehearsal with Nirvana for a reunion at Coachella. That they share a biographer. That they were signed to the same record label. That Weezer once toured with the Foo Fighters. That there were never any recording studio bookings or tour dates that conflicted with either band. It's a really loopy theory, but it just shows you that people will believe anything rather than the simplest thing.

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2: If you're into vinyl, you may have asked yourself, why is this album I'm holding 12 inches in diameter? Very valid question. When inventors were experimenting with flat discs for recording sound, they tried a number of different diameters, ranging from 3 inches to 5 to 7 to 8 to 10 to 12 to 14 to 16 inches. When the 78 RPM record was introduced, 10 inches seemed to be the right balance for speed and capacity. But in 1948, Columbia Records introduced the long-playing record, which could hold more than one song per side. To balance the need of capacity, about 22 minutes per side, with speed, 33 and a third RPM, with the size of the grooves required, they were called microgrooves, by the way, everything came together in a size that just screamed 12 inches. And so it stuck.

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2: When Gavin Rossdale and Bush first appeared in Canada back in the 90s, they were known as Bush X. Now, why, when the rest of the world just called them Bush? Well, there were some very good legal reasons. Back in the early 70s, there was a Toronto band called Bush, and they were just about to issue one of their records on CD in 1994, just when this new band from England showed up. The new Bush had lawyers, and they knew about the old Bush and how they were prepared to prevent them from issuing this CD. But that old Bush wasn't about to be pushed around because, after all, they had first dibs on the name. In the end, the new Bush blinked and agreed to add the X to their name to avoid any court cases. It took a number of years to work things out so that the new Bush could drop the X from their name in Canada.

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1: Here are some fascinating numbers. If you're in your upper 20s and you're an average music sort of fan, you've probably listened to about 800,000 songs in your lifetime. That's 5 full years of music. I'm told this is typical for a 27-year-old. So if you want to know how much music you specifically have listened to, prorate that number for your current age. Item number 2, how many songs have been recorded since the beginning of recorded sound about 150 years ago? The most current estimate is somewhere well beyond 4 billion. If you were to convert all of them to MP3s, you'd need storage of over 160 petabytes. For reference, Spotify and all the other streaming music services currently have libraries with just 95 million songs. 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
2: Here are three pieces of information you can use to wow your friends with your vast knowledge of the White Stripes, specifically the Icky Thump album. Number one, Icky Thump is the first White Stripes album to feature a title track. Go on, take a look. You'll find that I'm right. Number two, Jack White says the term Icky Thump is something his hot Brazilian model wife, or wife at the time, said when she was frustrated. That's where they got the title of the record, The Exasperated Supermodel. And number three, that's not where she got it. She didn't make it up. Icky Thump can be traced back to a skit on an old Monty Python-like British TV show called The Goodies. There was a skit that featured a new martial art called Icky Thump that involved beating your opponent with a blood sausage. A viewer actually died of an aneurysm laughing when that skit was first broadcast.

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2: With all their plastic and glue and aluminum, CDs and DVDs aren't exactly environmentally friendly. This has been recognized as a problem for a very long time. Back in 2008, we thought we might have a solution with the first so-called green DVD, which was dubbed the EcoDisc. It was the first fully recyclable DVD. It was flexible, about half the thickness of a regular DVD, which means 50% less polycarbonate, and was made without any nasty adhesives. Plus, its manufacturer used 40% less energy and 56% fewer CO2 emissions. So, what was the first release on the EcoDisc? On October 21st of 2008, the Mail on Sunday, a UK newspaper, came with the very first EcoDisc. It was called Strictly Come Dancing and featured a series of dance lessons from a dude called Anton de Beek. Cha-cha, the quick step, and the jive. Funny, though, no one's heard of the EcoDisc since.

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1: 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A picture perfect party full of friends I used to keep. 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

0: you.
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2: When you are a rock star, you often find yourself ensconced in a bubble where no one dares tell you that you can't do something. Ask and ye shall receive. Anything to keep the artist happy in producing and performing. Take this case of Liam Gallagher. At the height of Oasis's stardom, Liam was staying at a high-end hotel someplace, and he called down to room service and ordered up a trampoline. Why would he do this? Well, because, as he told the concierge, I like to bounce. It's unclear as to which hotel was involved or whether he had his wish granted, but I would not be surprised if it happened. It's good to be a rock star. At least sometimes.

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2: 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Is it the metal guys, the industrial groups, grunge bands? Would you believe classical musicians? Yeah. 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Anywhere from 5 to 30% of rock musicians will experience hearing problems. 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

0: My name's Garner. Welcome to the show that stars you. So as it turns out, Corvette owners have a uniform. They all wear white New Balance, ankle-high white socks, shorts, a tucked-in t-shirt with a brown belt, maybe a Corvette hat, maybe a Corvette jacket. It's funny because you can picture it. And I just asked the question, are there other makes and models of vehicle out there where the owners just all have a very similar outfit, like they adopt a uniform? Somebody said, anybody who drives a BMW 3 Series likes the Adidas track pants and gold rim sunglasses. But that's just for the 3 Series. What about I like the 5 Series. What if a guy wanted a 5 Series? Do they have to start wearing the track pants and the gold-rimmed glasses? Huh? Somebody else said Harley owners. Head-to-toe Harley stuff. Yeah. And I always wonder about that, too, because you see a lot of people just walking around with the Harley-Davidson t-shirt on. And do the hardcore Harley guys look at the person in the Harley t-shirt and go, name 3 Harleys? Do they do that? 10029. Text the show at that number.
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1: My name's Garner. Thanks for being out there. Thanks for chiming in. I'll give you all the numbers right away here to contact the show. We were discussing, you know, are there certain uniforms that go with certain cars? Obviously, there's the Corvette uniform. Like, you can spot the guy driving the Corvette. The white New Balance, the kind of, I don't know, mid-calf high white socks, the jorts, which I am wearing today. I probably look like a Corvette owner. I don't own one, but I've got part of the uniform. And we just asked the question, are there other vehicles out there where you immediately go, oh yeah, oh yeah, they drive up blank. The Harley one keeps coming in over and over again because, like, there's so much Harley merchandise out there that if you love your Harley Davidson, you probably have a shirt, you probably have a jacket or a belt buckle or something. But I did ask the question, I'm sure there's a lot of imposters too. A lot of people that just wear the Harley shirt but don't own a Harley. And I asked, do Harley guys look at people in Harley t-shirts and go, name three Harleys? Somebody responded and says, yes, Harley owners do a form of name three Harleys. And you better be ready for a tongue lashing if you ride anywhere wearing a Sons of Anarchy or similar fake gang colors gear.
2: Ooh.
1: Okay. Well, that's interesting. Thank you. I appreciate that. That's a little peek inside. I like this one, too. It's kind of funny. They didn't leave their name, but they just said, what about the fall apart car? You know, bald tires, loud fan belt, dent in the front, outfit, messy bun, sweats and flip-flops. No offense, anybody. I'm describing myself. And you paint pictures with words. Thank you for that. 10029. You can text us.
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1: La la la la la la. You know what? Hang on a second. Let's try something a little bit different here this morning. Yeah, that's more my speed right there. It is 6:03. My name's Garner Andrews. Taylor Smith is away on vacation. Chantel is away on vacation. And I'm here all alone. It's just me and my thoughts. I've actually, I've known about this for probably about a month and a half or so, that neither one would be here today, and it would be incumbent upon me to deliver hard-hitting news to you, the masses, and I've been nervous about it ever since, so here it goes. Let's try some news. I used to do the news every morning when we were in the trailer, but that was 21 years ago, so I'm a little bit rusty. Here goes. A popular climbing area in Banff National Park is closed after a rock slide there yesterday morning. No one was hurt. This is the Rundle Rock area just east of the Banff Springs Golf Course. You can still golf, but you can't climb on the rocks. So if your weekend plans were to climb a wall of rock at Rundle Rock, Rundle Horn, McLab Slab, or Gold Rush, it looks like the only wall you'll be attempting is the emotional wall you've erected around you to keep yourself from getting hurt again. Officials say they don't know the cause of the rock slide yet, but I'm going to put $50 on gravity. Yesterday, Premier Danielle Smith and Meta's Vice President of Data Centers, Gary DeMasi, announced a $13 billion data center for Sturgeon County. Data? Am I saying it wrong? According to the pair, it will employ 3,000 workers during peak construction and create approximately 300 full-time jobs when it's all up and running. What else have we got here? Here's the hard-hitting stuff. Here's the hard-hitting news that you've all been craving. According to Guitar Center in the U.S., Guitar Center, it's like Long & McQuaid, but Long & McQuaid is like 50 times better and way friendlier. But according to Guitar Center, the most overplayed songs in their stores, while people are in there test driving new Stratocasters and Les Pauls, the number three most overplayed song, Sweet Child of Mine, Guns N' Roses. Although, I'd probably be impressed if I heard some. This is quite difficult to play. I don't know. That one doesn't bother me at all. So that's number three. The number two most overplayed song while test driving guitars at Guitar Center, White Stripes, Seven Nation Army. This one's pretty easy to play. You could do this. And I was kind of shocked by the number one most overplayed guitar riff in the guitar store is this. Nirvana, Smells Like Teen Spirit. You got to do the drum fill, though. I would have never picked that. You know what gets an honorable mention, though? And they say people still do play this. I love the fact that people are still going to guitar stores and they're still playing Smoke on the Water by Deep Purple. This song came out in 1972. It's the very first guitar riff I ever learned. And I love the fact that it's still being handed down generation after generation after generation. Anyway, I know that wasn't five things, but that's all I've got for you right now. You know what we could focus on a little bit this morning, since all the journalists are away, is maybe you've got some news in your world you want to share. Maybe, I don't know, maybe your car just rolled over to 300,000 kilometers and you want the world to know. I don't know. Maybe you got some new summer sandals. Feel free to share. You can call the show at 780-423-1029. You can always text the show as well at 10029. Your Sonic weather, it's probably going to rain today. About 22 degrees for the high. Chance of some showers tomorrow and 24. Saturday and Sunday look okay, though. 13 degrees right now here at Sonic.
0: The Garner Andrews Show on Sonic. Like Rice-A-Roni and the Golden Gate Bridge are to San Francisco, the Garner Andrews Show is to being underslept and over-caffeinated.

Mother Mother Hayloft on Sonic 102.9. They're going to be in town right away. There'll be a K-Days. It is 6:14. Welcome to the Garner Andrews Show. This show stars you today, sport. Well, it always does. I was telling you during the news at 6 o'clock, I'm doing the news all morning. I've been writing news all morning. I got here at like 4 o'clock this morning, prepping. Probably going to be Employee of the Month if we still did that. And then I started thinking to myself, it's July, it's summer, there's nothing going on, nothing. So if you've got some news in your life you want to share with the world, I can make it a part of the news this morning. Okay, I just jokingly said, maybe you got some new summer sandals or something and you wanted to, and I was only kind of half joking. But if you did, like Eric from Adrossan, congratulations. Eric said, I just got a new pair of leather Jerusalem cruisers. Eric went on to say, it's like walking on water. And I had to Google Jerusalem cruisers because I had no idea what they were. I thought, is that some sort of hand tool? And no, they're just very simple leather sandals with that leather toe ring that goes around your big toe. And then I'm looking at this picture and all of a sudden I had this flashback to my childhood because we'd get a new pair of those every summer. My mom would just take us and we'd all get new leather sandals, except for in Saskatchewan, you know what we called them? Thongs. Mm-hmm. And you go back to Saskatchewan, you're weird. And I say that with love in my heart, you know, because I'm from there. And I get nostalgic for it, but Saskatchewan just has weird names for things. I mean, we've discussed the whole bunny hug thing. We've discussed Vico. But I forgot completely that everybody over there calls their sandals thongs. It's like weird when you go there. Now your mom's like, hey, Garn, can you grab my thong? No, I can't. Stop calling them that. That's weird. I don't want to hear that weird word. But anyway, that's Eric's news. Thank you very much, Eric. We're all really super excited for you. If you want to share your news, you can text it to us at 10029. But you also have to remember a phone call is like color TV, you know? It's like 4K, high definition, color TV. So feel free to call as well. That number is 780-423-1029. It looks like it started raining over here in the Majestic Used Hubcap District. Not sure about your neighborhood, but it's probably on its way. Showers in 22 today. Chance of some more showers tomorrow in 24. 13 degrees right now with Mumford & Sons on Sonic.

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17: There is nothing on the traffic radar right now, but if you see something, you can text it to us at 10029. Your Sonic weather: showers today, a high of about 22, chances of more showers tomorrow and 24. The weekend looks okay, though. 13 degrees at Sonic right now.

Weezer, Say It Ain't So on Sonic 102.9. My name's Garner. Welcome to our little amateur radio show, the show that stars you. I was talking a few minutes ago. Eric from our Drossen shared the news that he got himself a new pair of sandals for the summer, the Jerusalem Leather Cruisers. That's what he decided to go with. Says they're like walking on water. So that's great news, Eric. Thank you for good share, Eric. Good share, pal. I mean, if you've got news like that too, feel free to share it with me. That's the kind of thing we celebrate here. That's what this show is all about. Just celebrating the little things going on in your life. Because, like everyone else, no one in your family, nobody in your social circle cares. But I do. I'm the ear. I'm the shoulder you can lean on. We were discussing to this. I just had this flashback to my childhood in Moose Jaw, Saskatchewan. And when you got leather sandals, not like rubber flip-flops, but leather sandals, everybody called them your thongs. Hey, bring your thongs. We're going camping. You're going to need your thongs. It was just so weird. I mean, it wasn't weird at the time because I didn't know what that was. And then I left Saskatchewan and every now and again, it would pop out in conversation where I'd be like, oh, yeah, I got to go get my thongs. And people would be, what? What are you talking about? Keep that to yourself, pal. And then I got this note from Aussie Chris, who says, good morning, Garner. Here in Australia, we call them thongs as well. But when you go to other parts of the world, Aussie Chris, do people look at you and go, what? Also, somebody else heard us talking about thongs, and then they sent this. This is funny because I just had this conversation a couple of years ago. But they said, I didn't realize that the term pulling for someone when you buy alcohol for someone underage is exclusively a Saskatchewan thing. My kids asked me to get booze for them. I said, I'm not going to pull for you. And they wondered what I was talking about. Apparently, here you call it booting. I definitely did not buy them booze because I am not a cool mom. Booting. Can you boot some beer for? No. When we were young, it'd be like you'd ask your brother's friend's uncle if he could pull for you. Anyway, 10029. Text the show at that number. You can send voice notes there. You can call the show, 780-423-1029. The showers will continue today, a high of about 22 degrees, 13 degrees right now. Do you know what? I have a sunshine pick-me-up for you in just a couple of minutes. Hotel Mira now on Sonic 102.9.

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New Radicals, you get what you give on Sonic 1029. It's the Garner Andrews Show. This show stars you. There's only a handful of songs that I know most of the words to. Like, just, you'd think that somebody who does what I do for a living would know the words to almost every song, but that's not true. There's like three songs, and that's one of them. It's good to hear that. It is 6:40. Welcome to the show. Coming up just after 7 o'clock this morning, another exciting round of Sonic's $1,000 No Time to Google, where I invite you to take advantage of me today. Because I was saying earlier, I'm alone. I'm all alone today. Taylor Smith is away on vacation. Chantel's got the day off. I'm doing double duty here. I'm doing the news, and I'm doing this part of the show right now. I got a lot of irons in the fire, a lot of balls in the air here. And usually No Time to Google is a two-person job because the one person sits and reads the questions while the other person who sits across from me marks the work. So I'm going to have to do both this morning, and I don't want to accidentally slip up and mark something correct when you clearly got it wrong, which could very well happen. In conclusion, I'm saying today is probably a pretty good day to come play No Time to Google. Maybe you'll win yourself $1,000. Red Hot Chili Peppers, it's Can't Stop, and it's on Sonic 102.9.

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16: Sonic traffic and weather.
4: Well, I don't see anything on the traffic radar right now, but if you do, send her on over. You can text traffic to 10029. Your Sonic weather: showers today, 22 for the high. Chance of more showers tomorrow and 24. The weekend looks okay, though. It's 13 degrees right now.
16: CHDI-FM in Edmonton acknowledges Treaty 6 territory and the land on which we broadcast is the traditional gathering place for diverse Indigenous peoples, including the Cree, Blackfoot, Métis, Nakota Sioux, Iroquois, Dene, Ojibwe, Soto, Anishinaabe, and Inuit. This is Sonic 1029, Alternative Edmonton.

haven't heard that in a while. Billie Eilish. You Should See Me in a Crown on Sonic 102.9. It's the Garner Andrews Show. We're going to play Sonic's $1,000 No Time to Google in just a few minutes here. I feel like we're giving away a grand. You might as well come claim it. So stick around for the next few minutes. Oh, somebody messaged too. They said, hey, Garner, when I was a kid here in Alberta, way back in the 80s, you know, the late 1900s, everyone I knew called them thongs too. Flip-flops and thongs were interchangeable. It wasn't until that song came out that everyone stopped calling them thongs. Huh. Do you mean this song?

0: 1999. I had no idea that song was that old. Anyway, thank you for the text. 10029 if you want to get in touch here this morning. Matthew Goodband now on Sonic 1029.
1: I found me a reason, so check me tomorrow. We'll see if I'm leaking.

It is 7:01. My name's Garner Andrews. Let's change it up a little bit here this morning. That's more my speed. That's my style right there. Taylor Smith is away today. Chantal is away today as well. And from the Sonic 23-Hour International Newsroom, my name is Garner Andrews. So I'm delivering the news this morning. I'm not very good at this.

0: In my entire career, and I've been doing this for a long time, I've never been, like, I've never been a full-time news person. The last time I actually read the news to you in the morning was when we were still in the trailer out in Nisku. So it's been a couple of minutes. Yesterday, Premier Danielle Smith and Meta's Vice President of Data, Gary DeMasi, announced the $13 billion data center, I don't know what it is, for Sturgeon County. According to the pair, it's going to employ 3,000 workers during peak construction and will create approximately 300 full-time jobs when it's all up and running. What else you got, Garn? The Emmy nominations. Those were announced yesterday. The Emmys are a pretty good gauge of how with it you are, right? I mean, do you watch the cool shows that the cool kids are watching? This year's heavy hitters are, I still haven't watched this yet because it looks too gruesome for me. The Pitt got 25 Emmy nominations. I feel like 25 is a lot. Hacks is way up there. Widow's Bay, which I was kind of hesitant to watch at first, but you know what? I'm glad I did. It's kind of goofy. It's kind of dark. It's pretty good. Pluribus got a lot of nominations as well. I really like Pluribus too, despite the fact I don't really care for the main character, Carol, but I liked the show. It's one of those shows, though, I think that by the time the second season comes out, I'm going to have to watch the entire first season. I hardly remember a thing. Oh, listen up, old timers. We lost another one. Although, even if you're not 100 years old like me, you know this song, right? Holding Out for a Hero. I mean, originally it was in Footloose, but then it was in one of the Shrek movies. Didn't the fairy godmother sing this? This part right here? That was Shrek, right? Anyway, that's Bonnie Tyler, also famous for... It's a heartache. You probably don't know this one. But a heartache. You know what's weird about this song? Hits you when it's too late. This was top 40 radio. This is what top 40 hit radio sounded like in... This must be from like 1979 or so. Bonnie Tyler, though, most famous for... What movie was this in? I know it was.
1: Turn around. Every now and then I get a little bit lonely and you never.
0: See, now we're gonna have to hear some of this.
1: Turn around. Every now and then I get a little bit tired of listening to the sound of my tears.
0: I wanna hear the Bright Eyes part.

Can somebody text me? What movie was this in? I know it was. A total eclipse of the heart. Okay, we gotta hear the Bright Eyes part. I'm sorry. Turn around, Bright Eyes. Turn around, Bright Eyes. Maybe it's a new password day for you at work. Turn around, Bright Eyes. There's your new password. Also, I was saying earlier this morning when I was doing the news at 6 o'clock and just kind of butchering it and totally making a mess of it, I thought, how come we never feature news from your life on the news here on Sonic? I mean, this is the show starring you. So if you have some news from your life, feel free to send it in or phone it in. This one came in by text at 10029. Dana says, my news, Garner, we moved into an apartment in Meadowlark. Where's Meadowlark? We moved into an apartment in Meadowlark last week, Canada Day. The water stopper thing from the kitchen sink was missing. I ordered one yesterday morning. It arrived at my work this morning. What a time to be alive. Here's hoping it fits. I will test it when I get home today, and I will update this report tomorrow morning. Can you wait? Well, I can, but tonight's probably going to be a pretty sleepless night, probably a pretty fitful rest, but we really have no choice but to wait to find out if your sink stopper fits. Dana, thank you. That's the kind of news I want to celebrate on the show today. So if you've got something to share, 10029. We're going to play Sonic's $1,000 No Time to Google in just a few minutes here. Nothing going on in Sonic traffic that I can see, but if you see something, shoot it on over here. Your Sonic weather: showers today, 22 for the high. Chance of more showers, 24 for tomorrow. 13 degrees here at Sonic right now. Was that?

0: on a second. News update here for you. I got so caught up in listening to Total Eclipse of the Heart and Holding Out for a Hero during the 7 o'clock news that I completely forgot the point of the story was to tell you that Bonnie Tyler is dead at the age of 75. And thank you to everybody who texted. I completely brain farted on that. I'm like, what movie was Total Eclipse of the Heart in? And everybody's like, Old School, Garner. Remember Old School? So thank you very much to everybody who texted in. Stand by. We're going to play No Time to Google for $1,000 in just a couple of minutes.
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3: No time to Google.
4: There we go. Swooping in late. Ladies and gentlemen, it's Christine. Woo!
3: Yay!
4: Welcome to No Time to Google, Christine. What are you doing? Where are you going?
3: I am going to line up for produce at a produce truck in Grand Prairie.
4: Huh? Line up for produce at a... What's going
3: on? Yeah, there's a big garden in BC, and they come up with big trailer loads of produce, and you can buy it for super cheap. And my husband sent me to town for that today.
4: So. Really? Okay. Wow. Would $1,000 buy you maybe a little bit more produce?
3: Oh, yeah, it definitely would.
4: Okay. Now, Christine, are you good at this?
3: Sometimes.
4: Mm-hmm. Well, let's see how you do this.
3: Sometimes I am. Yeah, you bet.
4: I'm doing this solo, by the way. There's nobody here. It's just
3: me. I heard. I thought maybe it's my lucky day.
4: Yeah, well, I've got like 9 irons in the fire right now and 3 balls in the air, so I got a lot going on. It's pretty busy.
3: Okay.
4: So I'm up on the ladder as we speak. I'm going to do No Time to Google from the top of the ladder this morning so I can operate the clock as well. Christine, we're going to go super duper fast. First answer out of your mouth is the one that gets locked in. So don't just blurt stuff out. If you don't know an answer, say pass. If there's time at the end, we'll go back. Okay.
3: Okay.
4: Christine, there's no time to Google. Ringo Starr turned 86 years old this week. What legendary band was he a member of?
3: Beatles.
4: Name a flavor that is not typically part of traditional Neapolitan ice cream.
3: Tiger.
4: How many chances do you get to solve a Wordle puzzle?
3: 5.
4: What outdoor chore are you doing if you're laying down stripes?
3: Cutting the grass.
4: If you're at an Edmonton Riverhawks game, what sport are you watching?
3: Baseball.
4: Grouper, marlin, and sturgeon are all types of what?
3: Fish.
4: Oslo is the capital of what country?
3: Germany.
4: License to Ill is the debut album from which Sonic band?
3: Pass.
4: What is the last letter in the word duvet?
3: T.
4: License to Ill, debut album, what Sonic band?
3: License to Ill.
4: Ow. Well, you did okay.
3: Okay.
4: You're not buying... extra cucumbers, that's for sure.
3: No, definitely not.
4: Ringo Starr was a member of the Beatles. You got that one. What did you say, Tiger?
3: Yeah.
4: not typically part of traditional Neapolitan ice cream. That would be chocolate, strawberry, and vanilla. So that is correct. How many chances do you get to solve a Wordle puzzle? You said 5. I had to look it up. It's actually 6.
3: Oh, I was close.
4: You knew that what outdoor chore you're doing, if you're laying down stripes, you knew that's mowing the lawn. If you're at an Edmonton Riverhawks game, what sport are you watching? Yep, baseball. Grouper, marlin, and sturgeon are all types of fish. Oslo is not the capital of Germany. It's the capital of Norway.
3: Oh, yeah.
4: License to Ill, the debut album from Beastie Boys. What is the last letter in the word duvet? Correct. It's T for a final score of 6 out of 9.
3: All right.
4: Okay.
3: Bummer.
4: Yeah. Well, Christine, go. What's your dream vegetable this morning?
3: Tomatoes.
4: There's nothing wrong.
3: Is it a vegetable? Is it a fruit? I don't know.
4: But I bought a bag. I bought a 10-pound bag of tomatoes the other day. $10.
3: Yep.
4: So I should be heading her, but Christine, you have a great day. Thanks for being out there, okay?
3: Thank you.
4: Okay, bye.
3: All right, bye-bye.
4: Okay. We'll do it again tomorrow, the game that we...

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12: 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Sonic Traffic and Weather.
13: There is nothing going on in traffic, at least nothing I see on the radar right now. But if you spot something, you can text it to 10029. Sonic weather, showers today, high of 22. There's a chance of more showers tomorrow and 24. It's going to be cloudy on Saturday, but 24 degrees. And then a nice day with some sunshine on Sunday. The weekend looks okay. It's 14 degrees here at Sonic right now. When

Imagine Dragons, it's Demons on the Garner Andrews Show, the show that stars you. Welcome to it. It's Thursday morning. I've been handling the news all alone this morning. This is the first time. So Taylor Smith's on vacation this week, and Chantel is off today. And I've known about this for months, and I've been nervous about it, doing double duty. There I go saying duty on the radio again, but delivering hard-hitting news. And I'm not good at it because I completely missed the point of one story I told you at 7 o'clock this morning. I'm never going to win the News Buckeye Award. But I was talking about Bonnie Tyler. You probably don't really know who she is, but you know probably her biggest hit, this one right here. And I got lost in the clip. I was playing this during the news and... See, I got lost again. And I was just playing, zipping ahead to the good part.

And I forgot completely to tell you why I was playing Bonnie Tyler on the radio. She died. She died 75 years old. So anyway, there's your Bonnie Tyler news for this morning. And everybody chimed in. Thank you so much. Because I couldn't remember what movies that's been in. Old School was probably the number one thing that kept coming in. But Diary of a Wimpy Kid, it was in there too? Huh? Okay. Thanks for your help this morning. 10029 if you want to text the show. If you want to call the show, 780-423-1029. Kevin said, Garner, you getting carried away with the Bonnie Tyler story reminds me of the Brooklyn Nine-Nine episode where Jake gets so into Backstreet Boys, he forgets about the murder. Keep up the great work. I've really enjoyed the show this morning. Well, thank you, Kevin. I appreciate that. Also, I was telling you, hang on. The good radio stations don't share your news during the news, so we're going to put some more Garner Andrews Show listener news in at 8 o'clock this morning. Just the mundane things going on in your real life that no one else gets excited about. I'll get excited about it for you. I just got this message right here. I don't know who this is from. It just says, good morning, Garner. Great job flying solo this morning. Exciting news at my house. I got new shingles on my house this week. Congratulations on the new shingles. Because that is... Oh, that's from... Oh, now it won't load. Oh, that's from Laura, who's originally from Moose Jaw. Oh, thank you. Yeah, Laura got new shingles on the roof. There's probably five people on my street right now, all getting new shingles. What the hell's going on? And it's not like the houses on my street are that old, but for some reason, I have a feeling that the world's greatest single shingle salesman was in my neighborhood and I wasn't home that day and managed to sell everybody a new roof. And the only reason I know this is going on because I just hear hammering all day long. Anyway, if you got a new roof, tell me about it. I'll give you a shout out on the radio because nobody else is going to notice. That's the kind of news we do over here. I love the sound of this guitar. I'm going to guess it's a Fender Stratocaster, American made, on the middle and neck pickup. It's 7 Mary 3. This is Cumbersome, and it's on Sonic 102.9.

0: Sonic 102.9. It's the Garner Andrews Show, the show that stars you. What's up, Crystal?
1: You totally gave me a flashback when you were saying about the Stratocaster or whatever.
0: Oh?
1: I don't know if you remember that big Meatloaf album that came out in the early 90s with I Would Do Anything for Love on it.
0: Yeah, but I won't do that.
1: Yeah. Sorry, I was totally going to bust it out there.
0: Oh, stop. Sorry, I ruined it for you.
1: No, you didn't. I didn't want to ruin your day by, like, totally breaking into song in the middle of a random conversation.
0: I would do anything for love.
1: But I won't do that. Anyway, yep, and I can do the whole girl part of that. I love that song. Anywho, but on that album, there was a song, and he's like, I don't remember if it was a Telecaster or a Stratocaster. And that's when you said that, that's what it made me think of.
0: Okay. I can honestly tell you that's the only song I know from that album.
1: Really?
0: Yeah. And I feel like it's the only song anyone knows from that album. We all know the words to every single song on Bat Out of Hell. Especially, I like doing the baseball announcer part in Paradise by the Dashboard Lights. I'm pretty good at that. Maybe one day I'll bust that out on the radio. But thank you, Crystal. I appreciate the phone call. You can call the show, too, at 780-423-1029. And you can always text us. 10029 is that number. It's going to rain today. Probably is already where you are. 22 degrees for the high. 14 right now with White Stripes on Sonic 102.9.

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16: Well, I see nothing in the Sonic Traffic radar right now, but if you see something, please text it on over to 10029. Sonic weather, showers today, high of 22, chance of more showers tomorrow and 24, but the weekend looks okay. It's 14 degrees at Sonic right now.
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Pearl Jam, Jeremy on Sonic 1029. You know what? If you haven't done it yet, treat yourself to the video of Eddie Vedder. I think we talked about this yesterday. Eddie Vedder from Pearl Jam, he was at the U.S.-Belgium World Cup soccer game the other day, and they were blasting Pearl Jam's Alive in the stadium during the hydration break. And Eddie Vedder just stood there, chugged most of a beer.

Okay, game face, Garn. Game face, Garn. Let's change it up a bit here. I feel like this is more my speed when I'm delivering hard-hitting news. Taylor Smith is away on vacation this week. Chantel is away today, so it's just me, pal. It's all you get. I talk on the radio all the time. Like, I don't get nervous about doing this. Like, this job, like, I don't even think about it. But the delivering news, I find this part nerve-wracking. A popular climbing area in Banff National Park is closed after a rock slide there yesterday morning. No one was hurt. This is the Rundle Rock area just east of the Banff Springs Golf Course. I know you golf there all the time. So if your weekend plans were to... The golf course is still open. But if your weekend plans were to climb a wall of rock at Rundle Rock, Rundlehorn, McLab Slab, or Gold Rush, it looks like the only wall you will be attempting is the emotional wall that you have erected around yourself to keep yourself from being hurt again. Officials say they don't know what caused the rock slide, but I am going to put $50 on gravity. Yesterday, Premier Danielle Smith and Meta's Vice President of Data announced a $13 billion data center for Sturgeon County. According to the pair, it will employ 3,000 workers during peak construction and create approximately 300 full-time jobs when it's all up and running. We did this story earlier this month. I love these kinds of stories. According to Guitar Center in the U.S., Guitar Center, it's like Long & McQuaid, but not nearly as good. Like Long & McQuaid, it's a fine, fine store, 10 times better than Guitar Center. But according to Guitar Center, the most overplayed songs in their stores

0: when people come in to test guitars, the number three most overplayed riff. Guns N' Roses, Sweet Child of Mine. Although, I was saying earlier, this is kind of complicated. Like, if I heard somebody playing that, I'd probably stop and clap. So that is number three, the number two most overplayed guitar riff at Guitar Center. White Stripes, Seven Nation Army. You could play this. It's super easy. And you want to know what the number one most overplayed song is at Guitar Center? It's this one, right? I was kind of shocked, actually. Nirvana, Smells Like Teen Spirit. And then someone from the drum room kicks in. And before you know it, you're in a music video. So those are the top three. You know what they did do? And I don't know why, but they gave an honorable mention to Deep Poop Purple. Deep Purple, Smoke on the Water. Which I think, like, this song came out in 1972. This is the very first thing I ever learned to play on guitar because I'm 100 years old. But I feel like kids are still learning this. This one just keeps getting passed down generation after generation. Okay, that'll be enough. So there you go. The most overplayed riffs at Guitar Center. We should really do a Canadian version. We should get in touch with Long and McQuaid and get them to put together a list. What else do we have here this morning? Oh, I wanted to do some of your news on the show today because nobody ever celebrates the little things that are going on in your life, and I feel like I got room for that today. This one came in a while ago. This person says, mundane news. Is that what you're calling this segment? No, we're not. We're calling it listener news, but okay. This person says, I noticed earlier this week that one leg on my favorite pair of shorts is about a quarter inch longer than the other leg. I was looking at my butt in the mirror and it was kind of obvious. At first, I thought maybe I had a wedgie situation going on, but I gave the shorts a solid yoink and the one leg still appeared to be longer than the other leg. You're probably thinking, maybe this weirdo just has freaky hips. No, I took the shorts off, laid them perfectly flat on my bathroom floor. Sure enough, the one leg is slightly longer than the other. And of course, I will still wear them. They are my favorites. That is from Brett. Brett, thank you for this fascinating and interesting piece of hard-hitting news. I'm totally invested in your short story. I don't know what I would do if I found a flaw in my favorite short. My suggestion to you, though, Brett, in case you're self-conscious about strangers noticing, get yourself a pair of those old-fashioned polio shoes. You know, the one that had the one normal sole on it, and then the other one was sometimes like 3 to 5 inches thick. Get some of those and obviously wear the thick sole on the shorter pant leg side of the shorts, and damn it, no one's going to notice the different lengths. Mm-hmm. Do we have any other news we need to get to here? Oh, quickly, let me grab this. Hi.
1: Hey, Garner, this is Ian. How are you?
0: I'm doing well, Ian.
1: Well, I'm calling with some news that doesn't matter to anyone else in the world.
0: Okay, let's hear it.
1: I'm in Saskatoon, and the lights on Idlewild Drive, I just went through three where there's no power at all, and then I'm coming up on one that's flashing red because it's not working properly. So this is a traffic report for the wrong city.
0: That's the kind of news I want. I wanted a traffic report from another Canadian city this morning. And Ian, you delivered, pal. Thank you.
1: I did. Have a good Monday. Have a great day.
0: Okay, well, swing by. Say hi to my parents.
1: Oh, absolutely. I'd love to.
0: Okay, they live in the Silverwood area. I always brag about my parents having a house in Moose Jaw and a house in Saskatoon. I always like to pull that one out when people are like, yeah, I'm going to visit my parents. They have a condo in Puerto Vallarta. So anyway, any other news? I think we're good now, right? I think that's going to do it. Chantel's going to be back tomorrow, and we will be back to normal. You'll actually get some hard-hitting news. Quickly here, a couple of people are reporting an accident, a major accident. This is West Henday, just after the 16A merge in the right lane. It's affecting the Henday and 16A merging traffic. That is from Terry. This is probably the same one, right? Because somebody else said major accident, northbound Henday, west side of the city by Stony Plain exit, backed up past Lessard. Stay left. Okay. If you see traffic, send it to us at 10029. Sonic weather, showers today, a high of 22, maybe some more showers tomorrow and 24. 14 degrees at Sonic right now.
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0: to Church Hosier on Sonic 1029. My name's Garner Andrews. This is the show that stars you and the not-so-exciting things going on in your life. But, you know, we have to celebrate the little things in your life. And we've dedicated part of the news this morning to talking about that. Well, Eric got in touch with the show earlier this morning, said he got himself some new Jerusalem Cruisers sandals. Pretty excited about that, and I thought I'd share his news. Like, I'm filling in on the news this morning. Chantel and Taylor both away today. Chantel will be back tomorrow. But today I just sort of thought we'd celebrate the things going... Because not all news stories can be about rock slides and wildfires and hostage takings, food poisoning, and industrial fires. Sometimes we just need to celebrate the fact you got a new roof. You got some new shingles. Chad and Nicole in Stoney Plain, they shared, Garner, we are also getting a new roof, except we went with fancy tin instead of shingles. We're also getting new windows, doors, and siding. It's been a long process, but the finish line is finally in sight. Congratulations, Chad and Nicole. I'm glad I could share your news. Somebody else said, as someone who got new shingles last year, I can tell you I now notice all the houses with old shingles. I'm like, they're really rolling the dice on a leaky roof there. I don't know what's going on, but even in my neighborhood, five of my neighbors right now get new shingles all day long. Every single day, bing, ding, ding, ding, ding. All I hear is hammering. I swear to God, the world's greatest shingle salesman must have come down my street one day when I wasn't home and I missed out on the exciting opportunity. Somebody else said, good morning, Garner. I think you have just created Practical Sonic News Radio. Reports of new shingles and everyday life items, like a big sale on meat at a local grocer. Yeah, that's the kind of news we need. Anyway, keep the stories coming. Voice note here.
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0: 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I love this. This is more my speed. I could listen to this all day long. Okay, that'll be enough. You know what else I could listen to?

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12: Sonic traffic and weather.
13: The only traffic report we've got right now, a major crash northbound Anthony Henday. This is on the west side of the city by Stony Plain exit, but it's backed up all the way back past Lessard. Stay left. If you see traffic, please send her on over to 10029. Your Sonic weather, showers today, a high of 22. Chances of more showers tomorrow and 24. The weekend looks okay, though. It's 14 degrees at Sonic right now.

What a song. Rancid, Ruby Soho on the Garner Andrews Show here on Sonic 102.9. Thanks for being out there. Thanks for starring in this show. We're celebrating the news in your world today that only you care about. Something happens in your life. Maybe you get a new pair of shoes or something, and you're like, oh, I really, really like these shoes. I got a good deal on them. But it's kind of lame to post that on social media. You don't do that. But I'll share your news. I'll share it. A couple of people reporting they got new sandals lately, so I'm pretty excited for you. Somebody else said, Garner, in news only I care about, I was a big girl today. I did a medical test I had been avoiding. Turns out it wasn't that bad at all. You know what? I get myself, just like you, and congratulations. Way to go. Good for you, looking after your health. I'm the same way. I get so worked up when I have to go for a test, when I have to go for a doctor's appointment. I said I had to go to an x-ray the other day. And I was in and out of there in under 15 minutes, but it's like I just felt like my heart was going to bust right out of my chest. To the point, I went to a doctor's appointment the other day, and they're like, hey, settle down, pal. Settle down. I'm going to get myself one of those things and just do it at home. Apparently, people get addicted to testing their blood pressure. It becomes a thing they do all day long, and they take their little blood pressure monitor with them wherever they go. I don't know what's going on, but I'm probably going to get one. Probably going to get one for, put one in my car, put one in my office, put one in my TV viewing chair. I'll just be always measuring my blood pressure. Keep the stories coming at 10029. Oh, somebody else said, hey, great news. I got my $1,000 check for doing your big fat music survey just in time to pay the credit card that I spent it on. Hey. At least you did it. It's for real. Like, when we ask you to do these big fat music surveys, somebody wins $1,000. So thank you for doing that. I appreciate it. Somebody else saying they're getting a new roof on their house. Huh. Oh, we were talking about earlier this morning. This is just total stream of consciousness now. We were discussing on the show earlier this morning that when I was a kid growing up in Saskatchewan, when you got new sandals, not flip-flops. Flip-flops were always flip-flops, I think. But when you got new, like, leather sandals or something, everybody called them thongs, which is just such a... that's a weird thing to ask your mom to bring. Mom, can you bring my thongs? But then all of a sudden, Chris from Australia checked in and said, yep, they call them thongs in Australia as well. Somebody said we called them that in BC. Okay. Not in Alberta, though, right? Nobody called them thongs out here. Every now and again, when I go back to the old country, when I go to Saskatchewan, people are still calling them that. And it's so off-putting. Like, I whip my head around. Like, what are you talking about? 10029 to text. If you want to call the show, 780-423-1029. You want to do role model? Sure. Sally, when the wine runs out, is on Sonic 102.9.

role model on Sonic 1029. It's the Garner Andrews Show, the show that stars and celebrates you and the achievements in your life, whether it was like a physical achievement, whether it was, like an actual thing that you bought, like a new roof for your house and nobody noticed. I notice, and I will celebrate you. Somebody said, hey guys, my wife just got us a new fire table and was so proud of the deal she got. She found it on sale and then used the credit she had toward it, saving over $150. See, that's the kind of news we need this morning. Keep them coming. Also, everybody's chiming in. And apparently here in Alberta, you did call your sandals thongs when you were a kid. But then suddenly, somewhere along the way, everyone just stopped calling them thongs and moved towards sandals or flip-flops. No more thongs anymore. And every now and again, you'll hear somebody say it, and you're like, what? It's strangely off-putting. Anyway, keep them coming. 10029. How are we talking about... Somebody asked me a question here. Garner, do you remember the news show that used Subdivisions as the theme music? Do you mean Rush Subdivisions? This right here? I did a quick Google here, and it said, no news show has ever used Subdivisions as its theme music. But you know what? I did read in the Wikipedia article, there's like a news anchor from Toronto back in the day, and they used his voice in here. He's the guy going, Subdivisions, Subdivisions. Does that make sense? Anyway, no, it's never been used in a news magazine show on TV. Here's another tangent for you, and maybe I will be the only one who finds this interesting, but last Saturday, I sat down and I was just going through the PVR or whatever you call it, and just looking for something to watch, and we had stockpiled a whole bunch of, that's right, W5. You know, the Canadian news magazine show. I don't even think they make it anymore. But I'm watching this show. It's about the Darien Gap, which is a remote, lawless 100-mile stretch of dense rainforest and swamp on the border between Panama and Colombia. It acts as the only land bridge connecting North and South America. I totally did that off the top of my head. What it is, it's like an illegal immigrant superhighway from South America, and it was just sad watching this show and how desperate these poor people are for a better life. And I'm watching this show and these people trudging through the jungle and through swamps and past snakes and all this stuff that just wants to hurt them. And I'm watching the show and I'm going, who is this journalist? She's really good. But she's putting herself in unbelievably dangerous situations to cover this story. She's talking to like masked cartel members. She's talking to human traffickers who could just as easily grab her. She's just going about her business and doing the story of the Darien Gap. And then I had to Google, who is she? Her name's Avery Haynes, and she's the sister of Emily Haynes from Metric. It's kind of a, okay, maybe that was only interesting to me. But anyway, on with the show. 10029, if you're texting, you can send voice notes over there. You can call the show too at 780-423-1029. Red Hot Chili Peppers on Sonic.

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3: Sonic Traffic and Weather.
17: Yeah, I completely forgot I'm doing this part of the show today. The traffic, the only thing I see in traffic right now is that accident on Henday, West Henday, just after the 16A merge. It's affecting the Henday and 16A merging traffic. I think that's the same one as the one that's by the Stony Plain exit, and it's backing things up northbound all the way back to Lessard. If you see traffic, text it to 10029. Sonic weather, showers today, 22 for the high, 24 tomorrow, 15 degrees at Sonic right now.
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Mother Mother will be at K-Days. You can be there, too. It's included with your gate admission to the K-Days ground. And you can buy those VIP tickets if you want to, the front and center ones that get you right up front. It is 8:57. My name's Garner. Welcome to the show that stars you. I don't even know how we got onto the topic of thongs. Not that kind of thong. Thongs, that's what people that are 100 years old used to call the, sandals. Hand me my thongs, son. Which is weird. But now everybody's trying. I thought it was just the Saskatchewan thing where we called them thongs over there back in the day. But a lot of Alberta people who were born and raised here say, oh, no, that was our thing here, too. This one right here, my parents grew up in rural Alberta. They called flip-flops thongs. They also called hoodies bunny hugs. So did I until I was shamed about it as an adult and by my kids. Yeah, don't bring up the bunny hug thing. Hey, look, I'm from Saskatchewan. That's weird. I don't know where that, and I grew up calling them that as well. But the minute I drove

And the Beaches will be here for K-Days, too. Takes one to know one on Sonic 102.9. It's 9:11. It is Thursday morning. My name's Garner. Welcome to the show. Ooh, man, we've talked a lot this morning. Talked a lot. One of the things, I just got this note from Jana, who said, hey, Garner, that news story about the guitar store reminds me of the bit in Wayne's World. Wayne starts playing a song and the employee points to a sign. Is it Smoke on the Water or Stairway to Heaven? Do you know what I'm talking about? Yeah, Jana, I do. The sign on the wall says no stairway to heaven. Because the news story we were talking about this morning, it's Guitar Center in the United States put together a list of the most overplayed songs in guitar stores down there. I imagine it's probably the same thing. I would love to, hey, Long and McQuaid, if you're listening right now, you should do this exact same survey. Send out a survey to your staff across the nation and find out what are the most overplayed songs in the guitar room in Long and McQuaid stores across Canada. I'd be fascinated by this. Maybe I will commission this study. That's what I got to do. I got to start commissioning more studies. But according to Guitar Center in the U.S., this is the most overplayed guitar riff in their stores. Nirvana, Smells Like Teen Spirit. I wouldn't have guessed this. It's a pretty, I guess, yeah, it's a pretty straightforward riff. But the one honorable mention, and we talked about this earlier this morning, it makes me feel good to know that kids today are still learning Smoke on the Water by Deep Purple from 1972. This is the first thing I ever learned. I don't know if I can still play it, but it is a pretty solid riff. But apparently it just keeps getting handed down generation after generation. Guitar Center said they gave that an honorable mention as most overplayed song in their guitar stores. I don't know how you have an honorable mention in this. Anyway, what are your thoughts? 10029. If you want to text the show, you can call the show too at 780-423-1029. It's Alien Ant Farm, Smooth Criminal on Sonic.

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Tame Impala, Dracula on Sonic 102.9. My name's Garner. Welcome to the show. It's a little gloomy, a little soggy out there right now. We'll hit about 22 degrees today, but we're getting it out of the way because you know what? Rock and Thunder is this weekend. I can't believe it's here. This Saturday and Sunday, and so far, the weather for Saturday and Sunday looks okay. Might be a little cloudy on Saturday, but it'll be nice, like 24 degrees. And you won't end up looking like a lobster. Well, that could change on Sunday. Sunday, we're talking sunshine and good times. And 24 degrees, I think, on Sunday. It's not going to be so bad at all. Still tickets available for Rock and Thunder. This guy from this band, he will be there on Sunday. Paul Langlois from the Tragically Hip. This is Courage, and it's on Sonic 102.9.

0: Hell. It's Tegan and Sarah on Sonic 102.9. It's the Garner Andrews Show for, well, a couple more minutes here. Then I got to get out of here. Riley will be on the radio right away, filling in for Chantel. Yesterday on the show, we were talking about not-so-great moments in your sporting career. Maybe you scored on your own goal. Maybe you called the coach mom. Maybe it was just that historical cringe that you still carry around to this day because you accidentally farted on a hard wooden bench in gym in front of your grade 3 teacher, Mr. Doring, and your entire class. Oddly specific, I know, but I'm still haunted. Anyway, Chris messaged a few minutes ago about, because we were also talking about how back in the day, adults and teachers used to be able to say absolutely horrible things to you and about you, and it was just normal. We were all afraid of teachers. We were all afraid of adults. Chris says, I remember playing Little League baseball when I was in grade 4. Might have even been T-ball. I was a chubby little kid back then. And oh, what was the nickname that my coach gave me? That's right, Pork Chop. My nickname was Pork Chop. But it's all good. I'm sure that name helped me become a better person with no lifelong effects. I think of that time in my life every GD time I see a pork chop. Chris from Wetaskiwin. It was a different time, wasn't it? It was a different time. Feel free to chime in with your historical cringe if you're carrying something around with you. You know, we can talk about it on the radio and maybe it'll make it go away, or some of it. Maybe we will alleviate some of the cringe that you've got going on. I'll meet you back here tomorrow morning. You can still text. I'll still see the text machine. 10029 is the number. Have a great day, everybody.
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stop what you're doing right now and go watch the new trailer for the new Godzilla movie. My name is Riley. This is Alternative Edmonton, Sonic 102.9. There is nothing more I love than a good Godzilla movie. Godzilla Minus Zero is the new one. It's the follow-up to Godzilla Minus One, which, if you don't recall, that one was the last really big Japanese Godzilla, which won an Oscar for Best Visual Effects. It was the first non-English language movie to do that. The new one looks even more intense than I recall Godzilla Minus One being. Just super rad. The trailer, obviously, I'd play you some stuff from it, but it's in Japanese and it's hard to do the subtitles on the radio. So just watch the trailer yourself. If you want to see it, it comes out in theaters in November. It looks rad. I just like watching Godzilla smash stuff up. That's all. Here's Moist Resurrection. Alternative Edmonton, Sonic 102.9.

0: Well, it took 9 months of waiting for winter to end, but it's finally summer. Woo! Yeah, you did it.
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0: Rock is really keeping us in the dark about his new album. We know that it's called The Ballad of Ozzy Moon. We know that it's a rock opera with a central concept. We don't know when it's coming out, but we do know that this song appears on that record. It's Talk, Time Machine, on Sonic.
1: Left

Green Day are releasing a soundtrack to Nimrods, the movie that Green Day have a big hand in that's coming out next month. My name's Riley. This is Alternative Edmonton, Sonic 1029. Nimrods, if you don't recall, is that road trip comedy inspired by Green Day's early days touring around in a band van. It's not about Green Day, but they play themselves in the movie. A different band is going to go open for them at a New Year's Eve concert in California. That band's not from California. They don't have a band van or a driver's license. They got to try to get there. Hijinks ensue. It looks funny. There's a trailer online right now. The soundtrack comes out July 31st. Lots of songs on there. 30 tracks, mostly Green Day, some from The Paradox, some from Analog Dogs, which are the fictional band in the movie, and a brand new single from Green Day does appear on that soundtrack. It's called I'm Never Gonna RIP. Here's like a 10-second taste of that song.

It sounds like if Chuck Berry was in Green Day. You can get your hands on that soundtrack at the end of the month, then 2 weeks later, the movie's in theaters. This is City in Color, The Lonely Life on Sonic.

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5: Reluctantly crouched at the starting line. Engines pumping and thumping in time. The green light flashes, the flags go up, churning and

I think one of the best ways to describe the creative process that Ben Gibbard of Death Cab for Cutie utilizes in his life is endurance. My name's Riley. This is Alternative Edmonton, Sonic 102.9. I mean that in multiple aspects because he did an interview recently talking about his creative process. And he says that part of the creative process is getting stuck, like running into brick walls and feeling like you don't have it anymore. You don't know how to create a song. He used an example of when he wrote, "I Will Follow You Into the Dark." He sat trying to write for months and months and months and nothing came out. And then one day, he just wrote that song in 15 minutes. And he applies that same principle to other things he likes to spend his time doing, like ultra marathons. He regularly runs 100-mile races, which is bananas to me because that is a serious endurance sport. He's just a fascinating dude. This is the latest from Death Cab for Cutie. It's Riptides on Sonic.

The Snowbirds are coming to town next week, and it's probably going to be your last chance to see them for a while. So if you really like seeing airplanes do really cool stuff really fast, look up on Wednesday. My name's Riley. This is Alternative Edmonton, Sonic 1029. In case you haven't heard, the Snowbirds are taking a multiple season break while they transition to a new aircraft fleet. So it's going to be a while before they come back. But they will be taking off from the Edmonton International Airport on the 15th. There's a handful of locations throughout the city that might be your best bet to see them. They expect the flyover to happen sometime between 11:45 and 12:45 on Wednesday afternoon. You can find all the details from Edmonton International Airport. Just go to their website. You can find everything there. This is Sum 41. It's Landmines on Sonic.

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The Ramones' self-titled debut album is turning 50 years old this year, and there is an all-star tribute show being put together for the end of next month. I'm Riley. This is Alternative Edmonton Sonic 102.9. Billy Joe Armstrong of Green Day, Tim Armstrong, no relation, of Rancid.

Travis Barker of Blink-182 and CJ Ramone are all coming together under the name The Cretan Family to do a bunch of Ramone songs at this event coming up August 30th. It's called the Official Ramones 50th Anniversary Tribute. Billy Joe Armstrong said, and I quote, "The spirit of the Ramones is alive in every backyard punk show, punk club, and festival. Generation after generation of Cretans and weirdos become Ramones lovers. Kids are influenced by the Ramones and they don't even know it yet. Viva la Ramones." The whole thing's going down in LA and it's hosted by John Travolta, which seems to definitely be the most confusing part of this whole thing, but it does sound like it's going to be pretty rad. Here's Gob, I Hear You Calling on Sonic.

Rock and Thunder Music Festival is coming up this weekend. Biff Naked is going to be there as part of the lineup on Saturday. This is I Love Myself Today. Alternative Edmonton, Sonic 102.9.

We are collectively not using our green bins effectively enough, and the city wants to solve that by giving a handful of people the worst imaginable job. My name is Riley. This is Alternative Edmonton, Sonic 1029. They specifically said they want to see less contamination in the food scrap stream. So they're saying a lot of food packaging is winding up in your green bin. That shouldn't be in there, just the food. So as such, they have a new pilot project where they have people go out and they sift through green bins on bin day. And if they see something in the compost bins that doesn't belong there, they put an oops flag on it. And that will signal to the truck that comes by and collects it, hey, maybe they've screwed up too many times. Maybe you shouldn't collect this. Which I understand the logic behind it. But also, I cannot imagine a worse job than sifting through strangers' green bins in a hot July morning on the hope that you find something that doesn't belong in there. I almost want to start throwing things that don't belong in my green bin in there just so they feel a sense of accomplishment. Why are you doing this to those people? I'll be good, I promise. Just stop punishing them for my crimes. Here's Cameron Whitcomb, Quitter, on Sonic 1029.

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2: For over 20 years,

Brandon Flowers recently announced his first solo album in more than a decade, and it is not what you expect. It's a country record. My name's Riley. This is Alternative Edmonton, Sonic 1029. Comes out August 21st. It's called Thrasher. He gave a statement about it, how it came to be, and along with it comes kind of a disclaimer at the end, which he says, and I quote, "This is not me running away from rock and roll. I don't want to replace my old songs. I simply found room for more." End quote. Does that not sound exactly like the weird speech a parent gives to their oldest child before they announce that they are pregnant and having a new child? And that doesn't mean I love you any less. It's a weird thing to say about your new record. I guess Brandon Flowers putting out a country record is also weird, but everything about this feels odd to me. There's the Glorious Sons. They're going to be in town on Saturday. It's SOS on Sonic.

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This is Alternative Edmonton, Sonic 102.9. You could get $100 just by going to our website and telling us how you feel about songs. And I bet you have feelings about them. I bet you think some songs are really good and some songs are maybe less good. That's the kind of feedback we want. Go to sonic1029.com, take the Choose the Music survey. It won't take long. And then once you're done, you're automatically entered to win one of 10 prizes of $100. So your odds are pretty decent here. You can even stop and pick up again if you run out of time. If you realize, I'm supposed to be doing stuff because I have a job and that's where I am right now. That's fine. You can do that and then, you know, come back to it later when you have less stuff to do. Either way, you have a few days left to get on it because the Choose the Music survey is open until Sunday night. So get after it right now. Sonic1029.com. You can tell us how you feel about songs like this. 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

hey, here are two fun facts about your human body. One, there's blood and plasma inside of it. And two, you don't need all of that blood and plasma, and you can give it to someone else and they'll use it for a great cause. My name is Riley. This is Alternative Edmonton, Sonic 102.9. What I'm saying is there is a blood and plasma drive going on right now. It's all in support of a kid here in Edmonton named Jacob. He is 7 years old, and he is essentially a bubble boy, like you've seen that in pop culture before, right? He's got no immune system. In fact, he became the first Canadian to ever get a really rare, I guess you could say, stem cell transplant to help him stay healthy. He had to travel down to California for it, but now his family is looking for 50 plasma donations by the end of August as their way to give back. If you want to donate, if you want to find out more, you can go to blood.ca. That's Canadian Blood Services website. 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Here's USS Demini on Sonic.

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It's 3 Days Grace, their latest, Kill Me Fast, on Sonic. I've tried-

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This is Alternative Edmonton Sonic 1029. My name's Riley. If you like drag racing, if you like nitro, if you like fast cars and loud engines and all that jazz, this is for you. So just go to our Instagram page. You can find the post. It's the one that says Rocky Mountain Nationals. You'll see it. Then just tag whoever you want to bring with you with that 4-pack of tickets in the comments. And boom, you could win those tickets. Pretty easy, pretty straightforward. Go find it right now. Your city and color, the girl on Sonic.

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0: Jack White has a new album coming out tomorrow. This is Alternative Edmonton, Sonic 102.9. My name's Riley. It's called Frozen Charlotte. He has done something unique with this one. I mean, that's pretty straightforward. That's easy to say. Jack White does something unique with every record. But he did something earlier this week where a handful of record shops in different locations, different cities, different countries, all got the chance to sell the album just a few days early. So if you happen to know somebody that knows somebody, you might happen to have a chance to listen to the record like right now. If you know someone that is an avid record collector and got their hands on it, all of the early reviews I've seen say this record is going to be really, really solid. This is Jack White. It's Archbishop Harold Holmes on Sonic.
1: Dear friend, if you want to feel better, don't let the devil make you toss this letter. If you've been crossed up by hoodoo, voodoo, the wizard of the lizard, you got family trouble, man trouble, woman trouble, no life is a brother. You're looking for a true friend or a true lover, or if you've been living undercover. Well, I'm coming to your town to break it all down and help you with all of this. I'm looking to help you find bliss one day, but one way can't miss. I'm here to tear all the walls down. Doesn't matter if it's a large town or a small town. Just like Joshua and the fabled walls of Jericho, I'm here to tear down the institution. God spoke to me, said, listen to me.

this altered itself and don't eat shellfish. Hate is trying to take someone else's love for yourself. But I'm here to tell you that

I can't wait to hear the new Talk album, which is a problem because it seems that we have no choice but to wait to hear the new Talk album. My name is Riley. This is Alternative Edmonton Sonic 102.9. Talk has been talking, no pun intended, about his next record. And he said that he's been working on it as a rock opera. Each song he really wants to stand on its own as an individual piece, an individual song, an individual work. But also they all come together to tell the overarching narrative of the rock opera. We know the title. It's going to be called The Ballad of Ozzy Moon. That's the main character of the whole story. We just don't know when it's coming out yet. He hasn't announced a release date, and that is what is making me pull my hair out, because I really want to hear it. This is Talk, going all the way back to the song that broke him. This is Runaway to Mars on Sonic 102.9.

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Do you remember a viral video from like 12 years ago called Too Many Cooks? This one? Send you back. Too many cooks. Too many cooks. Too many cooks. Because the dude behind Too Many Cooks is now releasing a horror movie this summer, and I'm so excited. I'm Riley, by the way. This is Alternative Edmonton Sonic 1029. If you don't remember Too Many Cooks, it came on at like 3 a.m. on Adult Swim. It seemed like the intro to an 80s sitcom, but it just kept going and getting darker and darker and darker. If you haven't watched it, go watch it right now. It'll be the best use of 12 minutes of your time today. Now, Casper Kelly, the person behind Too Many Cooks, is releasing a horror movie called Buddy, about like a kid's show. Think Barney, but if Barney was an evil unicorn sort of thing. I'm doing a poor job describing it. The trailer doesn't let you know too much about the movie either, which I like. And there's a bunch of big names in here. You got Patton Oswalt, Michael Shannon, Keegan-Michael Key, Topher Grace, Kristen Milioti from How I Met Your Mother. Like, there's a lot of people in this film. Comes out August 28th. I'm stoked. Here's Sum 41, Over My Head, Better Off Dead on Sonic.

Somber has said he likes to turn the air conditioning off when he is recording his vocals for a song because he needs to suffer to make it good. I've tried the same thing with the radio studio, and I've just made it sweaty and gross in here. Here's Gob, Paint It Black on Sonic.

We are supposed to be finding out the Polaris Music Prize shortlist right about now, but they haven't actually updated the website. My name's Riley. This is Alternative Edmonton Sonic 1029. I'm a big nerd for the music prize, the Polaris Music Prize. It's like a music award, but they only do the one, and it doesn't matter anything to do with popularity or shows played or revenue or anything like that. It's just a bunch of music nerds going, here are some albums that Canadians put out this year. They're real good. And then they take that's the long list. They narrow it down to fewer albums. They go, this is the short list. And then they narrow it down to just one. They go, this one's the best. This is the best Canadian album of the year. You win. Here's a big pile of money. I think it's cool. They're supposed to be announcing the short list. They had a countdown on their website that hit zero like 20 minutes ago, but they still haven't updated the website. Instead, there's just a link to a YouTube video that is supposed to go live in another couple hours, like 3 o'clock this afternoon. So I guess that's when we'll find out who is on the short list. The latest album from The Beaches is on the long list. I have a good feeling they might make it to the short list this year. This is The Beaches. It's T-shirt on Sonic 1029.

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We got a new pedestrian bridge that opened officially as of today. My name's Riley. This is Alternative Edmonton Sonic 1029. The new Rainbow Valley Pedestrian Bridge is officially open to pedestrians and cyclists and all that jazz right now. There's still other ongoing construction in the area. You probably didn't need me to tell you that. You've noticed that. They're expanding Terwilliger Drive, and that's kind of in stage two right now. So the whole thing is still, I mean, a construction site, and any way you slice it, there's still stuff going on, but it is nice to see the pedestrian network getting expanded like that. I like being outside of a vehicle when I can be, so it's cool to see stuff like that happen. This is Walk the Moon, Shut Up and Dance on Sonic.

Before I get out of here this afternoon, I just want to remind you one more time that the 23rd annual Rocky Mountain Nationals are going down at Rad Torque Raceway. This weekend, you can score yourself a 4-pack of tickets to the Canadian premier drag racing event this weekend. I'm Riley. This is Alternative Edmonton Sonic 1029. All you need to do to get your 4-pack of tickets is go to our Instagram page and tell us who you want to bring with you. That's it. It's not that many hoops to jump through. Just go check it out. You could score yourself a 4-pack of tickets to the 23rd annual Rocky Mountain Nationals. Going down at Rad Torque Raceway. If you like loud engines, fast cars, drag racing, all that stuff, you'll have a great time, I promise. Go check it out right now. Here's our Kels in Portugal, the man. It's Money on Sonic. See you tomorrow.

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11: Oh, hey, Terry.
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1: It's time to rock and time to talk with the least popular girl on the block, host of Sonic Afternoons. Here's Lauren.
2: It's National Video Game Day today. And who might this be?
3: Mario.
2: I'm going to guess you're not a plumber, right?
3: No, actually, I'm a roofer, but it's pretty funny that I work with drains, so I mean, it's similar in some ways, I guess.
2: I'm going to guess you don't hop into them, though.
3: No. You know what, though? I've been chasing Princess Peach my entire life, and I think I finally found her, so...
2: What? You have a Princess Peach in your life?
3: I sure do, yep.
2: Not an actual person named Peach, I assume, but your lovely lady?
3: Her name is Sarah, but...
2: Mm-hmm. Hey, do you have a Bowser in your life, too, or...
3: I'm pretty sure everybody has a Bowser in their life.
2: That's true. We won't name him on the radio, but...
3: Do you know who you are?
2: Ah, Mario!
4: Sonic.

We're 10 days away from Mother Mother at K-Days and 10 days away from absolutely inhaling K-Day's new mini donut poutine. Because if you didn't hear, this new culinary masterpiece, work of art, I would even say, is available as part of K-Day's new food competition. It involves a lovingly sugared mini donut with the finest of hand-selected marshmallows in place of cheese curds. And to top it off, instead of gravy, you get a rich, luscious toffee drizzle. My God, that and Mother Mother? Oh, it's a winning combination to me. This is Mother Mother on Sonic. I'm hungry now.

0: Canadians, do you think you could calculate metric to imperial measurements on demand? Seems like a tall ask, but we're about to play you a metric song. So let's find out. Eddie, are you ready?
1: Sure.
0: First metric measurement, 1 kilometer is how many miles?
1: About 2/3 of a mile.
0: You know what? I'll give that to you. It's 0.62. So, Eddie, nailing it. Nailing it.
1: Nice.
0: Okay. Next metric measurement. 1 meter is how many feet?
1: It's about 3 feet.
0: Yeah, it's 3.28. Eddie, you're killing this. Okay. Lastly, 1 kilogram is how many pounds?
1: I'd say about 2.5 pounds.
0: Pretty close. It's 2.2 pounds. Eddie, you just got all of these metric to imperial conversions. Nicely done.
1: Oh, heck yeah. What do I win? Do I win anything?
0: You win the confidence of knowing that you're decent at math.
1: I'm a student of education, so I sure hope so. And I'm in my 4th year of education at the U of A.
0: Oh, so this would have been really bad if you got all those answers wrong.
1: Oh, absolutely. I started questioning my life decisions.

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Exciting news. We found the man behind Edmonton's llama drama. You may have seen a video go viral last week from Edmonton Fire of firefighters saving a llama that fell in a 14-foot sinkhole. Well, we managed to track down one of the firefighters who helped with this dramatic llama rescue. We're going to talk with Ryan to get this hilarious story in 8 minutes. It's Boy Golden now. This is Suffer on Sonic 1029.

0: We have the story behind Edmonton's llama drama. A video went viral from Edmonton Fire last week of firefighters rescuing a llama from a sinkhole. Well, we found one of the actual firefighters behind the rescue, Ryan Hunka, Sonic 1029. I'm Lauren Hunter. Ryan, tell us about the llama drama. What the heck happened?
1: So we got a call that there was a llama stuck in a sinkhole. There was another crew dispatched first, shout out to Station 18. Then they called us at the technical rescue hall, number 3.
0: Did anything in your firefighter training prepare you to rescue a llama?
1: Well, we do a lot of training at the technical rescue hall for all kinds of specialized situations. We've actually worked with Lucy at the zoo, the elephant.
0: Oh, wow.
1: And we lifted up one of the camels there, and we actually pulled a horse out of a storm pond one spring.
0: Wow, so you're no stranger to weird animal rescues.
1: I know, but this was the first llama.
0: Are you basically Ace Ventura pet detective? Like...
1: But one of the dispatchers called me and said that I seem to be involved with quite a few of these. So
0: seriously, it's a zoo when you're around, literally, I guess.
1: Yeah, pretty much.
0: Now, what was this llama's name? Did you get to know the llama well?
1: Yeah, his name was Runner. So basically, we had to get a bunch of the guys to dig him out by hand. And then we were able to use some technical rescue equipment to get some slings around him. And then me and a couple other firefighters pulled him up out of the sinkhole and back to where he belonged, so...
0: And so when you finally get this llama out of the sinkhole, were you loving the llama? Like, were you guys petting it and, you know, getting cuddles? Or?
1: Oh, yeah. First thing he did was go to the bathroom. I think he was in there for quite a while. But.
0: And what is the best llama joke or pun you've heard in this whole llama drama scenario?
1: Well, the cheesiest one I heard was there was no problema.

0: Sonic.
1: Sonic 1029. 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
1: S-O-N-I-3. Hey, it's Lauren Hunter in for Lane, and today we celebrate all things video game, my friend, because it's in fact National Video Game Day today. So our theme is video game songs. Any Sonic song that's been featured in a video game, text us the request you need to hear, 10029. We're going to kick this off with an absolute staple 90s rock hit that was featured in Rock Band and Guitar Hero 3. I know I shredded the guitar on that many times, poorly and definitely on easy, but I did. It's Weezer. Say It Ain't So on Sonic. That's me when I heard my score in Rock Band.
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National Video Game Day today, so we celebrate Sonic video game songs. That's your threesome at three theme. Three songs, one theme. Text any requests you have for Sonic songs that have been featured in video games that you need to hear to 10029 right now. Your requests coming in hot. Kyle says, Superman by Goldfinger. That song is synonymous with Tony Hawk's Pro Skater 1 and 2. Absolutely iconic games, too. Was I good at them? No, but I could appreciate them. Watching them when my brother was playing, and I was not allowed to. Never give me the controller. Greg! Anyways, I'm not bitter. It's fine. I'm fine. We also have a request for another track from a Canadian band that was featured in Rock Band. Absolutely iconic song. This is Paralyzer, Finger 11 on Sonic.

Paralyzer Finger 11 on your Sonic Threesome at 3. 3 songs, 1 theme. And today's theme, in honor of National Video Game Day today, is video game songs. Any song that was featured in a video game that you love, text your requests to 10029. Now, we have from Anonymous, Black Sheep, they say by Metric, is from the Scott Pilgrim video game. Blur Song 2, featured in NHL 2002, I believe. And we got another text to 10029. SSX Tricky had Billy Talent's Red Flag in it, which I used to play that game. I'm dating myself here, but it came out in 2001, I think, on Nintendo, and I loved it so much. I will say I still play N64 to this day. I have not learned new consoles because the learning curve scares me, and I am deeply afraid of change. I digress. We're going to go with another iconic video game song. This is Jet. Are you going to be my girl on Sonic?

gonna come with me because you look so fine that I really wanna make you mine. I said you look so fine that I really wanna make you mine. 4, 5, 6, come on and get your kicks. Now you don't need

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12: Traffic-wise, nothing to report at the moment. 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Be our reporter on the ground. Weather-wise, tonight, low of 14, 60% chance of showers and risk of a thunderstorm late in the afternoon. Then tomorrow, Friday, 24, again, 60% chance of showers, risk of a thunderstorm. And Saturday, 24 and cloudy. Right now at Sonic, it's a lovely 19 degrees out there.
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It's Sonic 1029, and we're giving foo to you, my friend, because introducing our Foo Fighters ticket takeover on Sonic. Basically, to celebrate, we made a super cool high-budget theme song that definitely wasn't created just 5 minutes ago. This sounds like an easier GIF? Because, you know, Foo Fighters coming for a massive concert at Commonwealth in Edmonton, September 27th, with Queens of the Stone Age. Basically, we'll have tons of tickets to give you next week on Sonic from Monday to Friday. So be listening. We'll have tickets for you in every single show, from Garner Andrews to Chantel to Lane Mitchell to my show. So be listening, and you could be going. It's 21 Pilots.

0: It's llama drama. We've been talking with the Edmonton firefighter, Ryan Hunka, who helped save a llama from a sinkhole last week. Naturally, a video of that adorable rescue went viral on Edmonton Fire's Facebook page with thousands of likes. The people love their llamas. But we gotta ask, Ryan, is that your most memorable fireman rescue? I know you did mention rescuing a horse from a storm pond earlier, but which is the most memorable for you?
1: I think the llama takes the cake. The horse one, we had to half inflate a little banana boat that we have for river rescues and rolled the horse onto that. And then it took about 15 of us to pull the horse back to the barn.
0: I'm sorry, a horse on a banana boat sounds like a movie plot. Like, that's an Adam Sandler movie.
1: Totally.
0: It's Cameron Wickham now, Kingdom of Fear, on Sonic 1029.

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1: Sonic traffic and weather.
3: Traffic wise, not a ton to report at the moment. Anything you do see though, text your friends at Sonic 10029. Weather wise, tonight, a risk of thunderstorms. There will be some rain as well with a 60% chance of showers, low 14. Then tomorrow, looking similar, 24, 60% chance of showers, risk of a thunderstorm. And right now it's Sonic though. It's a lovely 19.
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does the time go? I digress, though. They're doing community-wide concerts. They have a almost hip cover band, they're called, playing. And, of course, they're going to be doing a community watching of the Hip's final ever show that aired on CBC. And interestingly, Bob Cajun's biggest event ever as a town was on the Hip's final farewell tour when they held a viewing at the time. The town only has about 3,000 people, and 10 years ago, nearly 6,000 showed up to watch Gord Downie play his final show. So many people flocked to the town. That's how important the Tragically Hip is to this country. This is the song, Bob Cajun. It's on Sonic 189.

It's a Foo Fighters takeover. Just you, Foo, and tickets for two. Because Foo Fighters and Queens of the Stone Age taking over Commonwealth Stadium September 27th. 60,000 screaming fans. You know it's going to be amazing. And you can win free tickets to that show every day next week on Sonic, Monday to Friday. Just be listening. We'll have tickets for you in every single day part. Talking Garner Andrew, Chantel, Lane Mitchell, myself. Be listening to win. Good luck.

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17: Traffic-wise, we just got a text 10029 from Danielle, who writes, there's a collision on Ellerslie eastbound near Jaeger Ridge Golf Course. Things are going slow in both directions. Avoid if you can. Thanks, Danielle. Anything else you see, text 10029. Weather-wise, tonight, 14, 60% chance of showers, risk of a boom. Thunderstorm. Wow. High production value budget there for sound effects. Tomorrow, 24. More chance of thunder showers and or regular showers. But right now at Sonic, it's lovely at 20.
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0: Canada might be out of the FIFA World Cup, but Kira has the perfect team to cheer for a weird reason that ties back to an Alberta town. Sonic 1029, I'm Lauren Hunter. Kira, what team are you cheering for at FIFA and why?
1: I'm cheering for Norway because my fifth great-grandfather came here from Norway and founded a little hamlet about an hour out of Edmonton called New Norway.
0: I didn't even know there was a New Norway in Alberta.
1: Yeah, it totally is.
0: What? And your fifth great-grandpa is a part of it? That's so cool. What a legacy.
1: Yep.
0: New Norway. It's like New Jersey, except not at all.
1: Exactly, exactly.
0: Now, how many people live in New Norway?
1: It's got about 307 people.
0: Ooh-wee! Crowded, crowded. They must have some wild rush hours in New Norway.
1: Yeah, totally.
0: What would you name a town if you ever had the chance to name one?
1: Ooh, that's a good one.
0: New Norway. Well, shout out to New Norway, just an hour and a half outside of Edmonton. I do think New Norway should get the entire day off work as a town if the country of Norway wins the FIFA World Cup. It only feels fair, doesn't it? But we're curious. Do we have any other Sonic listeners out there with a family member or ancestor who have named an Alberta town, hamlet, lake, river? You get the idea. Text us 10029. We'd love to know the story. It's Hozier now. This is Too Sweet on Sonic 1029.

Ooh, a classic. It's Mr. Jones, Counting Crows on Sonic 1089. And Rockin' Thunder goes down this weekend. And fittingly, there is actually some thunder in the forecast. But the best part is that thunder is just outside the festival window. So Thunder Mother Nature Edition starts Friday, but the festival Rockin' Thunder itself actually kicks off on Saturday, which is perfect. That means we have a solid day with Biff Naked, 3 Days Grace, Glorious Sons, and this guy will be playing Saturday. It's Grandson, Something to Hide on Sonic 1089.

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2: 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Sonic traffic and weather.
7: Traffic-wise, not a ton to report at the moment. Anything you do see, though, text your pals at Sonic 1029. Weather-wise, tonight, 14, 60% chance of showers, risk of a thunderstorm. Then tomorrow, 24, with again that 60% chance of showers and risk of a thunderstorm. And Saturday, looks like we might get some rain with a high of 25. Right now at Sonic, though, it's lovely at 20. And hang tight, in less than 10 minutes, you could win two tickets to Great Outdoors Comedy Fest.
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Welcome to the Great Canadian Comedy Challenge for Great Outdoors Comedy Fest tickets. Basically, you could win two tickets to the July 19th show right now, featuring wicked headliners like Hasan Minhaj, Ronnie Chang of The Daily Show, my favorite comedian right now, and Jimmy O Yang. All you gotta do, text the code word COMEDY to 10029. Text COMEDY to 10029. Just ahead, we could be calling you to play the Great Canadian Comedy Challenge. We're giving you fun comedy tasks for the tickets. I'll leave it at that. Start texting and hang tight. We could be calling you just ahead. It's City in Color. Fragile Adler.

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0: Fish, are you ready to play the Great Canadian Comedy Challenge for Great Outdoors Comedy Fest tickets?
1: Yes.
0: Heck yes, because we have two tickets to the July 19th night on the line with Ronnie Chang and Hasan Minhaj headlining. Basically, here's today's comedy task for the tickets. We've texted you the lyrics to Smash Mouth's All Star. Hey now, you're an all star. Get your game on, go play. We're going to shout out different theme park rides. We want you to sing the song lyrics like you're on those respective rides when we say them. Are you ready for this, Chris?
1: I'm ready.
0: 3, 2, 1, roller coaster, go!
1: So much to do, so much to see, so what's wrong?
0: Bumper cars!
1: In the back streets, you never know if you don't go. You never shine if you don't glow.
0: Zipper!
1: Hey now, you're an all-star. Get your game on, go play!
0: Haunted House!
1: Hey now, you're a rock star. Get your show on, get paid. And all that glitters is what?
0: Drop Tower!
1: Only shooting stars!
0: Nicely done! Chris, you earned that!
1: Thanks, Lauren.
0: Congratulations! You're going to Great Outdoors Comedy Fest!
1: I'm so stoked.
0: And honestly, you could have a career in voiceover. That was well done.
1: I really gave it my all.
0: We can tell. We'll have one more pair of tickets for you tomorrow to the fantastic Great Outdoors Comedy Fest. Be listening at 5:05 to win. It's Metric, victim of luck on Sonic.

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0: Sonic traffic and weather.
3: Traffic-wise, Highway 28 between Highway 28A and 50th Ave, just northwest of Gibbons, is actually closed due to a collision. Find an alternate route. Anything else you see, text your buds at Sonic 10029. Weather-wise, tonight, 14, 60% chance of showers, risk of a thunderstorm. Then tomorrow, 24 degrees with a 60% chance of showers and also risk of a thunderstorm. Right now at Sonic, though, it's a decent 20 degrees out there.
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Ooh. Song always hits you in the feels. Such a good one. The Wallflowers, One Headlight on Sonic 102.9. And we're giving you free Foo Fighters tickets because... It's times like easier. Give. So proud of that. Very high production value song. Anyways, next week on Sonic, it's a Foo Fighters takeover, which means Foo for you, my friend. Basically, we know their September 27th concert at Commonwealth with Queens of the Stone Age is a massive one to you. So that's why Monday to Friday on Sonic next week, you have a ton of chances to win tickets to the show on every single radio show. We're talking Garner Andrews, Chantel, Lane Mitchell, myself, and more. So be listening every day next week, and you could go see the Foo. Ooh, that rhymed.

0: We have the story behind Edmonton's llama drama. A video went viral from Edmonton Fire last week of firefighters rescuing a llama from a sinkhole. Well, we found one of the actual firefighters behind the rescue, Ryan Hunka, Sonic 1029. I'm Lauren Hunter. Ryan, tell us about the llama drama. What the heck happened?
1: So we got a call that there was a llama stuck in a sinkhole. There was another crew dispatched first, shout out to Station 18. Then they called us at the technical rescue hall, number 3.
0: Did anything in your firefighter training prepare you to rescue a llama?
1: Well, we do a lot of training at the technical rescue hall for all kinds of specialized situations. Mm-hmm. We've actually worked with Lucy at the zoo, the elephant.
0: Oh, wow.
1: And we lifted up one of the camels there, and we actually pulled a horse out of a storm pond one spring.
0: Wow, so you're no stranger to weird animal rescues.
1: I know, but this was the first llama.
0: Are you basically Ace Ventura pet detective? Like,
1: well, one of the dispatchers called me and said that I seem to be involved with quite a few of these. So,
0: seriously, it's a zoo when you're around, literally, I guess.
1: Yeah, pretty much.
0: Now, what was this llama's name? Did you get to know the llama well?
1: Yeah, his name was Runner. We were able to use some technical rescue equipment to get some slings around him.
0: How long did it take to rescue this llama?
1: I think we were there about 3 hours.
0: Wow, that's a long time. And how deep was the sinkhole?
1: I think it was between 10 and 12 feet down.
0: Oh, wow. And what is the best llama joke or pun you've heard in this whole llama drama scenario?
1: Well, the cheesiest one I heard was it was no problema.

0: Sonic.
1: Sonic 1029. 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
0: Sonic traffic and weather.
14: Traffic-wise, Highway 28 between Highway 28A and 50th Ave, just northwest of Gibbons, is actually closed due to a collision. Find an alternate route. Anything else you see, text your friends at Sonic 10029. Weather-wise, tonight, 14 degrees, 60% chance of showers and risk of a boom, big thunderstorm. Then tomorrow, 24, mix of sun and cloud with, again, a chance of showers and risk of a thunderstorm. But right now at Sonic, it's lovely at 21.
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